0: Flint.
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0: Just a quick reminder, if you live near me, it's bin night tonight. Take your recycling, your rubbish out, and your greens as well if you need to. Thank you, Hilltop Hoods. It is Fitzy Whipper Kate for your Wednesday evening.
1: Great song. I want to take it back to the 90s. Kate was just talking about the 90s and she doesn't want to leave the 90s, which I think we...
0: Stuck in the 90s.
1: Nostalgia-wise, we all... You know, we think back to it quite a bit. Do you remember hotlines in the 90s?
2: What that you would call
0: for
2: like...
0: radio station?
1: Yeah.
2: Or for your horoscopes?
1: The big one was 1194, the talking clock. Remember the talking clock? And you just ring a hotline to find out what the time was. Now, the reason why Australians used to do that is to set their VCR or sync their watch to the actual time because no one knew what the actual time was.
0: I remember that.
2: That's right. And how would you know when to start recording, like, you know?

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2: It's worth $250 this morning. So, 1 minute, one of us is going to make three sounds. If you can identify those three sounds, well, guess what? Bing, bang, boom, the cash is yours, sweetie pie.
3: And that sweetie pie happens to be Amanda. You mind being sweetie pie, Amanda?
4: I don't mind. That's fun.
3: It's a term of endearment.
2: Yeah.
3: Amanda, who would you like to play for you this morning?
4: Hazy, please.
2: Oh, okay, Amanda.
3: Call. It's a good call, Amanda. Okay. I like it.
2: George's vibe just dramatically rose. Okay, $250. What would that go towards, Amanda?
4: My girls need a new bed, and I'm into rhinestoning at the moment, so I'll probably get some rhinestones so I can bling everything.
3: Rhinestoning.
2: What's that mean?
3: Well, it's just like when you get to have a denim jacket, you can put on some little bling, like some rhinestone.
2: Oh.
5: Like bedazzle.
2: I didn't know that.
3: Yes.
2: Okay.
3: There you go.
4: Yeah,
3: cool.
4: It's really fun.
2: Nice.
3: Excellent.
2: All right, here's the deal. I've got to think outside the square too sometimes, Amanda. So, yep. Do you know what? If you don't get it straight away, maybe you might be close. So just think of an alternative. Do you know what I mean?
3: Yeah. Just keep going with the guesses. Yeah. You can always pass too.
2: Okay, here we go. Here we go. Got a timer here. Ready to go?
3: Yep.
2: 60 seconds. Yes. Here we go.

0: giveaway. Head to your local GWM dealer today.
1: This makes you feel good.
2: Yes.
1: Jace, Lauren and Clint.
3: They are so funny.
1: On Melbourne's Nova 100.
3: I love them.
4: Nova!